0: some of that. Wait,
1: looking for.
0: Wait,
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0: 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Wait,
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0: Wait,
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1: 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Are you with me?
2: 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Are you with me? Are you with me?

0: 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Are you with me? Are you with me?
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Put your hands up, put your hands up, put your hands up.

traveling through another dimension. A dimension not only of sight and sound, but of mind. A journey into a wondrous land whose boundaries are that of imagination. Your next stop, the Twilight Zone.

Oh yeah. Looking for the sign between the lines. Looking for the sign from you. Oh yeah.